0: my style, bad bad, get it lit. Boy. Love your vibe,
1: yeah.
0: We the best,
1: boy.
0: Give me the light,
1: yeah.
0: And we turn it up every time,
1: every time.
0: And we bust it up, watch it, I
1: watch it.
0: Ha!
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0: 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Take it to the max. Take it to the max. Please just rewind. Take it to the max.
1: Caribbean girl, me know for tick, me know for top, yeah. Man, I watch my body like say them, I watch a match, yeah. Anything him say them, girl, I do it like it's tax.

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0: Jam. Yeah. Today's best R&B and the classics you love.
1: She take my money, well, I'm in need. Yes, it's a trifling friend indeed. Oh, she's a gold digger, way over town.

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Yeah. Send chills down my spine. Yeah. You're one of a kind. Yeah. That's why I gotta make you mine. Yeah. Boy, you turn me on. Yeah. Got me feeling hot. Yeah. Now I'm really gone. Yeah.

So boy, just take your time. Yeah. Sending chills down my spine. Yeah. You're one of a kind. Yeah. I swear I gotta make you mine. Yeah. Boy, you turn me on. Yeah. Got me feeling hot. Yeah. Now I'm really going.

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1: 24/7 jams.
2: Yeah. 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All I did was look. Why you tripping? Look. 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
4: Hey, Jim. 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

0: 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Please just rewind. 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
1: Caribbean girl, me know for tick, me know for top, yeah. 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My

0: 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Nothing but the hits. Nothing but the motherfucking of hits.
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1: She take my money, well, I'm in need. 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

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I keep a key in my lower pocket. 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

0: Take it to the max. 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
1: Caribbean girl, me know for tick, me know for top. Yeah. Man, I watch my body like say them, I watch a match. Yeah. 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
1: yeah.
0: And we turn it up every time,
1: every time.
0: And we bust it up, watch it,
1: watch it.
0: Ha!
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1: It's special what's happening to all my soldiers over there in Iraq. 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What you need to do is be thankful for the life you got, you know what I'm saying? 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

0: 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Yeah. Today's best R&B and the classics you love.
1: Convict.
2: Hey, what's happening, homie?
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Yeah. Anything him said them gal a do it like it's tax. My

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Please just rewind. 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Old school. Oh, yeah. And today's R&B.

0: 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Oh, yeah. And today's R&B.
1: Hey, Jill. 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They be tricking. 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
3: 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Katy Perry, Juicy J.

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1: Well, in come the thing them call a broken heart. 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Me tell them say I'm dirty, yeah. A Sean Paul and Sasha, come sing.

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2: Just something about you. The way I'm looking at you, whatever. 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Don't feel me, baby. It's just us.

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1: Boy.
0: Love your vibe.
1: Yeah.
0: We the best.
1: Boy.
0: Give me the light.
1: Yeah.
0: And we turn it up every time.
1: Every time.
0: And we bust it up, watch it.
1: Watch it.
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0: 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Please just rewind. 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
2: My it's a special what's happening to all my soldiers over there in Iraq. 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
1: 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For the DJ, please turn up the bass to the max. Please just rewind, let me shake it to the max.

0: 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Take it to the max. Take it to the max. Please just rewind and take it to the max.
1: 24/7 jams. Old school. Oh, yeah. And today's R&B.